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Thanks for joining me on this Friday evening. We heard Wisin Yandel with Estoy Enamorado. Then we heard Enrique Iglesias with El Perdedor. After that, we heard from Jay Alvarez with La Pregunta. The Spanish DJ Juan Magan with Si No Te Quisiera, Mark Anthony with Vivir Mi Vida, the Colombian singer Carol G with Si Antes Te Hubiera Conocido, and finally that last song was Iglesias with Latido. Coming up for you next, I have some Malumna, so to stay tuned for that here on Global Theory.

0: From the Bureau of Economic Geology, this is Earth Date. When you watch waves crash on the beach, you're seeing the visible end result of many invisible forces. Waves are formed near or very far from shore, usually by wind, the first invisible force. As wind blows over the sea, surface friction transfers its energy to the water. How fast, how far, and for how long the wind blows determines how much waves grow. When the wind stops blowing, the waves stop growing, but they don't stop traveling. A wave is not actually water traveling, but instead another invisible force, energy traveling through the water. When a wave passes, water molecules lurch forward and back, coming to rest in nearly the same place. But that movement transfers energy to the next water molecules, and so on. Uninterrupted, this wave energy can travel thousands of miles through open ocean, sometimes for more than a week, before finally reaching a shoreline. As the water grows shallower, another invisible force comes into play, friction against the ocean bottom, which slows the base of the wave. But the top of the wave keeps moving at its original speed, eventually crashing forward over the wave base. The shape of that wave break is determined by the unseen topography below it. In some places, deep undersea canyons channel and concentrate wave energy as it reaches shore to form some of the largest waves in the world. Spectacular sights formed out of sight. I'm Scott Tinker.
1: 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And you can hear more Earth Date stories at earthdate.org.
0: From the Bureau of Economic Geology, this is Earth Date. The moon has inspired humans for countless generations. Among moons, ours is large, about a quarter the size of Earth. But we have only one. Other planets have many, and some have none. Where do they come from, and how do planets acquire them? Our moon is unique in the solar system. It came from an impact, when an asteroid the size of Mars slammed into Earth 4 billion years ago and smashed off a body that would become the moon. Other moons are ancient astral bodies that were created along with the planets when the solar system took shape. Still more are former asteroids, which passed near enough to a planet to be captured in its orbit. Small planets closer to the Sun have small gravitational fields. In order to trap a passing asteroid, these would have to combat a stronger gravitational pull from the nearby Sun. For this reason, Mercury and Venus have no moons. Large planets, farther from the Sun, have stronger gravitational fields that can more easily overcome a weaker pull from the distant Sun. So they have many moons, 95 for Jupiter and 146 for Saturn, more than any other planet. Some of those moons are nearly the size of Earth, may have oceans, and may even have undersea life, as we've talked about in prior episodes. These moons may be targets for future space missions, inspiring humans of future generations. I'm Scott Tinker.
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3: 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And I hope that you're having a wonderful holiday weekend, getting a chance to relax and unwind, and hopefully enjoy.

Enjoy some world music here on Global Theory. We heard from Malumna with Coco Loco. Then we heard from Manuel Torizo with El Merengue, from the Mexican rock group Rake with Viernes. And then that last song was Shakira with Soltera. Coming up for you next, I have a song called Vagabundo. So stay tuned for that here on WCNI.

This is DJ Alley Cat here, and you're listening to WCNI New London 90.9 FM, broadcasting live from the Connecticut College campus, and this is Global Theory. Thanks for joining me on this Friday night. Happy 4th of July to everyone. Happy 250th birthday to the USA. And we've taken a trip around the world and heard all of the wonderful influences and wonderful diversity that exists in our great country. I have that last song that you heard was Brooklyn Funk Essentials with Big Apple Boogaloo. Before that, we heard Sebastian Yatra with Vagabundo. And then coming up for you next is the last song. It's going to be Spanish Harlem Orchestra with Escucha el Ritmo. Stay tuned. Coming up for you next, we have Captain Z and Ticket to Everywhere. So don't want to miss that show, and have a happy and safe 4th of July to you all.

Yeah, man. Swinging stuff right here at WCNI New London. Ground Zero Radio, that's us. We're beaming out to you from the campus of Connecticut College. Alley Cat taking us around the world. I'm going to take you around your head for the next 3 hours. We've got jazz, creative music, and whatnot. I call this thing the Ticket to Everywhere. Ticket to Everywhere, Ticket to Everywhere, Ticket to Everywhere, Ticket to Everywhere.

ga ga ga ti a o a a a e a a hu ha ha. 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
1: Hello, this is Charles Bradley. A brother that came from the hard licks of life that knows that America is my home. America, you've been real, honest, hurt, and sweet to me. But I wouldn't change it for the world. Just know that all the pains that I've been through, it made me strong, to stand strong that know America represents love for all humanity and the world. I say it from my heart.

Rat-a-tat-tat-tat-tat was the only sound, yeah. Bring on the stone rifles to knock down walls. Bring on the elephant guns. Bring on the helicopters to block out the sun, yeah. Made the devil wanna holler, cause eight was dead and a dozen was down, and cries for freedom were a brand new sound. New York, Chicago, Frisco, L.A., justice was served and the unjust were afraid.

yeah. Oh, yeah. Mm. Yeah. Archie Shepp taking us out of that set. Right here at the Ticket to Everywhere radio show. I'm Captain Z, hanging out with you for a few hours on a Friday evening. Thanks for stopping by and checking it out. Yeah, Archie Shepp, we heard a title cut from his album called Attica Blues. It was on the Impulse label from, oh boy, early 70s, right? I have a Japanese CD here, so it's all... Oh yeah, forget about it, yeah. Archie Shepp, Attica Blues. Before Archie Shepp, real nice version of the tune Compared to What, performed by Terrence Blanchard and his band called the E Collective. The album is called Breathless. Came out on Blue Note Records. No, I can't even read the date. Anyway, Compared to What? From Terrence Blanchard's album called Breathless. Then a couple things from Gil Scott-Heron. Oh, we heard Inner City Blues, his version of Inner City Blues, and then The Revolution Will Not Be Televised. So much of that Gil Scott-Heron fist in the air music from the 70s just changed the names, and it still works today. Yeah, Gil Scott-Heron. Gone but not forgotten. Charles Bradley was before that. From his album called Changes. And we heard Good to Be Back Home and God Bless America. And we started the whole thing off at the top of the hour with the Ticket to Everywhere theme song from the South African band called Malambo. That cut was called And the album was called Yeah, right. Keep it rolling. Hot, hot, hot out there. Big weekend. You know what's coming up tomorrow, right? Yeah, the start of the Tour de France. The biggest cycling race in the world, where most of the top dogs all come together and duke it out. And this year's list of riders is packed. It's packed. It's going to be a duke fest for 3 weeks in France. So I've got my fantasy team ready to go. Look out. Dun, dun, dun. Let's do this. How about some Ray Charles? America the Beautiful, a beautiful version.

All right, and we're back here in New London. Ground Zero Radio, beaming out to you. 250 watts of effective radiated power. Yeah, we're working on getting ourselves back up to 2,000, but it's going to take a little time. Oh, well, I'm talking about that, thinking about that. Thanks a lot for everybody who helped us out during our marathon. We were pledged $37,000. It's like, that might be the most we've ever been pledged. And, I mean, that's like, blows my mind. It's a lot of people who like music that's not programmed by artificial intelligence out there. So thanks a lot, everybody who helps keep this station rolling, keeps our tires pumped up. It's getting close to the top of the hour. Let me just take care of a little business, and we'll talk about the music. I want to let you know that the WCNI Radio Club, who you're listening to right now, we're located at Connecticut College, and we encourage local organizations to provide announcements of their upcoming community events. 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That's a WCNI Publicity Director, or Public Information Director, PubDir. The information must be submitted at least 2 weeks in advance, and it will be reviewed for compliance with FCC and Connecticut College policies. 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Also want to let you know about the East Lyme Giving Garden. 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East Lyme Giving Garden. Oh, so what did we hear? Oh, we just finished off with Brewer and Shipley and their version of All Along the Watchtower, a really nice version. I love Brewer and Shipley. I was a huge fan back in the day. Well, I'm still a huge fan, even today. Anyway, All Along the Watchtower. Before that, it was James Blood Ulmer. I Belong in the USA is the name of that cut. That was from his album. What's the album called? America, Do You Remember the Love? That's the name of the album. I Belong in the USA. James Blood Ulmer, the late, recently passed James Blood Ulmer. Before that, it was Herbie Mann from his classic album called Memphis Underground, and we heard his version of the Battle Hymn of the Republic. Man, great band. Roy Ayers on vibes, Larry Coryell and Sonny Chirac on guitar. Yeesh. Herbie Mann on the flute, of course, and the Memphis rhythm section. That's like a 1969 release, I think.
before Herbie Mann. Oh, it was Charles Bradley. We played some Charles Bradley earlier from Charles Bradley's album called Changes. We heard Change for the World. And we started off with Ray Charles doing a really pretty version of America the Beautiful. But that gets us up to date. Thanks a lot for tuning in, everybody. Appreciate the company. It's always fun to just kind of hang out and spin some tunes. See which way the wind blows. All right, we're going to get down and rock with Archie Shepp. Played some Archie Shepp earlier. Yeah, we played some Attica Blues. We're going to go to Archie Shepp's album called Soul Song. One of his... it's a song he's known for, Mama Rose. He's probably done a zillion versions of this. Mama Rose. They probably play this one too often, but I love it. Archie Shepp's on sax. Kenny Werner's on piano. Santi Debriano's on bass. Marvin Smith, not Marvin Smitty Smith, but Marvin Smith on the drums. The rhythm section here just kicks patootie. Yeah, Archie Shepp's song, Mama Rose, is about his life as a child growing up in North Florida and what it was like. Strap in.

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revolution. 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And the flies that hover over your yellow encrusted eyes, well, maybe they're the centurions of Hannibal, wondering at you lying there. Your simmering hopes and jellied corpse turned up to the sky like a putrefying Congolese after the Americans have come to help. I say peace, peace, good woman.

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Hush, they gonna lay you to rest, baby. Piney Grove, a Piney Grove. You see, I want to tell you about Piney Grove. Piney Grove was the first Baptist church in Fort Lauderdale, Florida. That's where Mama Rose took me to Sunday school by the hand. Mama Rose, Mama Rose, at the head of Piney Grove, of Piney Grove. Oh, well, never again.

Blizzard.

Time for a stretch, massage. Oh, yeah. Get those kinks out. Just finished that set off. Set off with The Last Poets. A weird thing called jazzoetry.

It was a little different version than what I'm used to. I'm used to one off of a real old LP compilation. This one came off of the internet from Tidal. So this version was different, and I was like, it didn't quite have that raw zest that the original had, but then it redeemed itself at the end. The Last Poets, Jazz Oetry is the tune. Before that, it was Ahmad Jamal from his album called The Essence, and we heard a tune called Flight. The late, great Ahmad Jamal, Miles Davis's favorite pianist, evidently. I like how Ahmad Jamal keeps the groove going, but then, like, you know, plays around a little bit, has a little fun with it. Anyway, before Ahmad Jamal, English artist Courtney Pine, from one of the albums I really love, Modern Day Jazz Stories is the name of the album. Courtney Pine is the artist. And we heard Da Blessing. That's a great album, Modern Day Jazz Stories. And we started off with Archie Shepp from his album called Soul Song and a version of Mama Rose. My favorite version. You can find Archie Shepp doing Mama Rose on many different albums and different situations, but this one's the one. Archie Shepp from Soul Song.

just want to let you know about the Forgotten Felines Cat Shelter. Forgotten Felines is a no-kill cat shelter in Westbrook, Connecticut, run entirely by volunteers. 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Currently, they need a few volunteers in the early evenings, beginning around 4:30 or 5, and lasting about 2 hours. If you're interested, you can call and volunteer. The area code is, or the number is, area code 860-699-1347. Forgotten Felines Incorporated, a cat shelter in Westbrook, Connecticut. I wish I could help them all. Have you ever felt that way after looking at Kitty Harbor Incorporated's pet list? Perhaps there is a pet that touched your heart, but who for some reason you cannot adopt at this time. You're not alone. Many people view Kitty Harbor Incorporated pets but are not ready to adopt, either due to allergies, housing restrictions, or another pet that would not accept a new housemate. But there is a way you can help by sponsoring one or more of the cats from the adoption page. 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They're in Griswold, Connecticut. All right, we're going to roll with a little more Ahmad Jamal. Ahmad Jamal, he always has the groove, and he always takes it outside. Anyway, we just listened to Ahmad Jamal in that last set from his album called The Essence Part 1. We're going to go to Ahmad Jamal's album called In Search Of. And it's basically the same band. It's just right down to the trio. Idris Muhammad on drums, James Kamek on bass, Ahmad Jamal on the piano. Yeah, the album's called In Search Of. And we're going to hear the title cut. Enjoy.

All right, now I got it together. I didn't hear a drum solo. That always alerts me to the end of the song. Anyway, that was Charles Mingus from his album called Oh Yeah. And we heard, Oh Lord, Don't Let Them Drop That Atomic Bomb on Me. And before that, it was Ahmad Jamal from his album called In Search of Momentum. We hear the title cut, In Search of Ahmad Jamal. Yeah, you're tuned to WCNI New London. I'm Captain Z, up here every other Friday evening for the summer. I call this thing the Ticket to Everywhere. I hope you're enjoying the music. Hope everything is cool by the pool. Well, let me just tell you about this. Next Saturday, July 11th, at the Hygienic Art Park, right downtown in New London, there's going to be a folk fest. At the Hygienic Art Park. So next Saturday, two live music stages. It says, Great Folk and Time. gates open at 3 o'clock, and it's free, and it's all day right downtown in New London at the Hygienic Art Park, the New London Folk Fest. There's a whole bunch of people, River Gods, some names, Brian Gore and the Tender Fritters. Nice. Hugh Birdsall's there. WCNI's own Hugh Birdsall. Yeah, Steve Alisi, Elsie, whatever. Next Saturday, Hygienic Art Park, a folk fest starting at 3 o'clock. It's free and all day. Oh, it's just about 11 o'clock here on the East Coast. Thanks a lot for tuning in to WCNI New London. We're coming at you from the Connecticut College campus. 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You can find our schedule there. You can contact us via email. We also have recordings of the last 2 weeks of our programming. So you can go to our history page, whatever you want to call it, and just you can dial in the hours that you want to hear.

0: You know what? It's getting late. It's time. If you haven't already had a drink, I think it's time for a drink. So get on out to that refrigerator. Put your bunny slippers on. Get out to that refrigerator. Get something dark and refreshing, a nice malt heavy. This time of night, you want a malt heavy beer. 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And as always, the smoking lamp is lit, so light them up if you got them. 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
1: Don't bother her, don't bother her, Jah the creator, he my guide over with, I don't know, don't bother her.

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Good stuff. All right, we're going to roll with some Sun Ra. It's after 11 o'clock, so most of the authority figures are in bed. We're all hanging out, listening to some music. So if you're offended by or disturbed by profanity, you might want to tune out for the next 7 minutes or so. We got a lot of four-letter words coming up. This is a song by Sun Ra. And it's called Nuclear War.

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You're talking about nuclear war. 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It's a motherfucker.

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0: Without your ass.
1: What you gonna do?
0: What you gonna do
1: without your ass?
0: Without your ass.
1: If they push that button,
2: if they push that button,
1: your ass got to go.
0: Your ass got to go.
1: Oh, what you gonna do?
0: Oh, what you gonna do
1: without your ass?
2: Without your ass.
1: Oh, what you gonna do?
0: Oh, what you gonna do
1: without your ass?
2: Without your ass.
1: They push that button.
2: If they push that button.
1: Yeah, they

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1: nuclear war.
0: Mutations.
1: Mutations. Mutations.

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1: If they push that button.
0: If they push that button.
1: If they push that button.
0: It's gonna blast you so high.
1: It's gonna blast you so high.
0: Up in the sky.
1: Right in the sky.
0: You can kiss your ass.
1: You can kiss your ass.
0: Goodbye.
1: Goodbye.
0: Farewell.
1: Farewell.
0: Goodbye.
1: Goodbye.

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3: 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Sun Ra. Tell him about it, Tyrone. Funny, but not funny.

Just want to stop in, take a look around, see which way the wind blows. Here at the old Ticket to Everywhere radio show, every other Friday evening, 9 to midnight. In the background, we have Sonny Chirac and Linda Chirac from the album called Paradise. This is a thing called Apollo. We finished that set off with music from the Rascals. Oh, working backwards, that last thing we heard was Come On Up. Before that, it was a thing called Sea. Before that, Heaven. And before that, Ray of Hope, all from the Rascals. And then before that, the Chambers Brothers doing Time Has Come Today. An early version, not the one that ended up, whatever, becoming well known. But it's a nice raw version. And we started off that set with Sun Ra from his thing called Nuclear War. He's a real Shakespeare. I hear you talking, brother. All right. That was that set. About 25 or so minutes to go, and then WCNI keeps rolling. Sonny Chirac and Linda Chirac.

Yeah. Things gotta change. That's the chant. Things gotta change. In the background, I got some Archie Shepp, title cut from his album called Things Have Got to Change. Oh, working our way backwards through that set, we finished up with Meat Beat Manifesto from their album called At the Center, and we heard a thing called Musica Classica. Pretty wild stuff from Meat Beat Manifesto. At the Center is the album. Pongo is before that. Kind of a one-off group, sort of. Anyway, the album's called Ponga. The band's called Ponga. No. The graphics are horrible here, but Wayne Horvitz is in this. Some fella named Shrek. Ponga. Good stuff. Meat Beat Manifesto was before that, again from their album called At the Center. Yeah, and we heard Wild. Oh, and then we started off with Linda and Sonny Chirac from their album called Paradise. And we heard a thing called Apollo. That kind of tidies things up. Thanks a lot for tuning in. More music coming into the wee wee hours. I'm Captain Z. It's been a pleasure to be up here. This is the Ticket to Everywhere. We'll catch you next 2 weeks from Friday night. Yeah. 2 weeks from now. Stay cool, hang loose, admit nothing. Keep the rubber side down.

and we're rolling into the evening. Yeah, so we're going to keep the old Ticket to Everywhere rolling for a little bit. See if anybody shows up. I'll save you from the artificial intelligence, automatic music stuff. Let's roll with some music from some soundtrack music from Ennio Morricone. A compilation called Crime and Dissonance. Ennio Morricone soundtracks to the movies.

I got two turntables and Coltrane, and not just Blue Coltrane, and not just Monk, and not just Miles. I got a million musicians playing over my head, a band of angels responding to the percussion of stomps and hollers. Heads don't even know what's happening to them, they just know something is happening to them. I'm the anointed one, turning them over to an urban space, a vacant lot near a tenement dwelling.

Her lips reach with the filtered end of a narrow cigarette, perfectly planted between long, narrow fingers, little brass holder laden in faux jasmine. She sports a bald head, too much mascara. Smoke curls, obsidian serpent coiling round her face, one eye squinting, serpents rising all around us, gathering teal fog, ceilings, rafters, vanishing into rays, beaming down, bobbing heads, bodies slumped over. 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

0: reminiscing on memory bliss shit. 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Never in a scandal and I'm never caught scheming. Reverb, echo, import, outboard, MIDI, touchpad, bend, sampling, skip to meth, skip to Mary. Hardcore harmonies rolling out Mary's mouth. Everybody trying to sing along, jumping, starting. Arms up in the air, voices yelling out, floating above clouds, blue smoke, sweet stench, Dutch dime bags, netting over dance floor, rhythmic vamping, jolts ahead, out of a temporary nap, corner couch, plastic cups, Hennessy crushed beneath the stampede, Tim's, yeah, she said,
1: she sound like you, daddy.

Before this, we was fresh and clean, pulled together, unfettered, fooling ourselves into believing some bullshit about ourselves. Little Kim P. Diddy wannabes, platinum diamonds, green purple hair, arguing about how Ross Cars could rhyme out Jay-Z any goddamn day, like it was political, like Fab, Nate Dogg, the Neptunes, Little Mo was commissioners of hooks and beats. We was on some everything is everything shit, but now we know everything is nothing and little or nothing is left and it's all an illusion. I said I like it, the crowd gulps her back. I said I like it with the tips of my fingers liking and barely touching the surface. Black vinyl rooms constructed, I like it. Mansions built like it. Worshippers of sound, this room window hangs on an opposing angle, dressed in shades against other eyes. Scrim for moving silhouettes. Yeah, I like it. Yeah, I like it.

All right. I'm going to have to call it a day. We'll be back live tomorrow morning around 6 o'clock. Brian will be here with him. Some rootsy kind of things going on. Well, thanks a lot for tuning in and listening to the music. I'm Captain Z. I'm here every other Friday night from 9 to midnight. Some extra innings tonight. We heard some things from... Last series of things we heard was from a real nice... I don't know what you call it. A tribute slash compilation album. It's a tribute to Thelonious Monk, and it's called That's the Way I Feel Now. It's an awesome album. I got the LP. I don't think the music on the LP has ever made it into a legitimate digital space. Some of it has, but not all of it. Anyway, double LP. That's the Way I Feel Now. A tribute to Thelonious Monk, put together by Hal Willner, who kind of, I think he directed the Saturday Night Live band for a bunch of years. And he put together, this is a 5-star album. That's the Way I Feel Now. Oh, there's a Shirley Bassey compilation before that. And if you want to find out more what you've been listening to, you can go online to WCNIRadio.org. You can click on the archives, you can re-listen to stuff, or you can go into our calendar and go back to the day and time you want, and you get a playlist pop up. 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But they miss the ball once in a while. Well, take care, everybody. Enjoy the weekend. 250 years. Yeah, baby. You've made it. So far. So far, so good. All right, we'll catch you in 2 weeks. Keep your rubber side down. Don't take any wooden nickels.

Our artificial intelligence overlords are here to take over.

Hi, I'm Danica Patrick, and proud aunt. Watching my nieces grow, play, and learn is amazing. But not every child gets to be carefree. 1 in 6 kids in the U.S. are hungry. 1 in 6. That little girl sitting alone at the playground, she can't play like the other kids. She doesn't have the energy because she's hungry. School lunch will be her only meal today. It breaks my heart that this is the reality in our country, but it's something that Feeding America is working to change. Each year, the Feeding America network of food banks rescues billions of pounds

the crashing financial headaches, for late night battles over unused toothbrushes, unmunched lunches, lights not shut, surfaces not swept, or the existential morass surrounding the kids' sagging pants. Even your promised touch of springtime can't protect us from the terrible job Leo did on the roof that caused the flood next to the garbage cans, which culminated in the tragic call to the roofer who really and truly fell. I wonder if I ever told you that there was a time when ripping through the chord changes of this old song afforded a guy a place of honor among young jazzers. How back then Sam Furness was my go-to pilot, sitting next to me at the Henry Street's big band. Alto strapped to his side, all the things he was, achingly elegant, quiet, focused, a study in fire. Who could imagine that one day we'd attach those headphones to his fragile blue-gray head, 5 short months after the bad news? Mobley, Griffin, and Coltrane singing him into the breathless hush of evening from the golden bells. Truth is, things change. And the song was never a favorite, just another river to flop around in, another impossible lawn made greener by someone else's eighth notes. Today when we were cooking oatmeal, I heard Sonny Chris drive his Selmer through the angel glow that lights a star line, and I marveled at the metaphorical power of stars, how they rise above the bridges of all these old tunes, even glistening above

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the Meat Puppets. And when I'm in New London, there are 17 things I like to do. And coming in the top five is listening to WCNI New London. 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

0: Jim.
1: At a party.
0: Hi there.
1: This is Jim watching his favorite horror movie.
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1: And this is Jim driving his car.
0: Dude, not hi there.
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The part of Scotland I live in now is known as the Borderland. That's the southeast of Scotland. The southwest is known as the Debatable Lands, because England still wants it back. But I moved there 30-odd years ago from Edinburgh, and the thing that attracted me, apart from the beautiful countryside, was the rich heritage of traditional ballad. But Walter Scott collected dozens and dozens of these battle ballads, mainly with our southern neighbours. But I was quite surprised to find there was very few love songs, though the Borders is a very romantic place. And a great old Border Shepherd balladeer called Willie Scott explained it all to me. He said, "We don't waste time singing about it, son." And that was despite the rumour there was a man from the town of Hoyk that loved his wife so much he nearly told her. And on that point, I mentioned it when I was playing down in Connecticut a couple of years back, and a lass came up to me at the break and said that her parents had emigrated from the Borders to America, and they got married in Hoyk, and when they got married, he said to her, "Darling, I'll say this once, I love you, and if I change my mind, I'll let you know." So it's not surprising there's not many love songs.

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And through the years you danced your heart in a lance of Zolob's will. And the fairest flower will fade until she shuns the looking glass.

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This is Jack Cassidy of Hot Tuna from Time to Time, and you are listening to WCNI, New London, Connecticut.

Well, thank you so much. That's nice of you. I appreciate it. This song is an old blues song. It was by a guy called Robert Johnson and died about 1938. He was an old blues singer, and he showed a lot of stuff to people like Merle Travis and Chet Atkins. Maybe they go something like this.

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Good morning, everyone. You're tuned to WCNI New London 90.9 FM, and my name is Brian. I'll be bringing you the Twisted Root Show till 9 o'clock today on this 4th of July, 2026. Good morning. If you're just waking up, very quiet out there, and even had to go to the back, the front entrance, I should say. The back entrance of the campus was closed, so getting a little late start here today while I took the scenic route to get to the studio, but hopefully your week is going well and you're managing to stay cool in this tropical weather that we're having here, and it's going to continue to be a scorcher today too. But again, it is the 4th of July, so thank you for signing in and tuning in this morning, or whatever you're doing. If you're pulling an all-nighter, well, thanks for staying up. However you're listening, I appreciate it, and makes it worth getting up on this 4th of July, on this very quiet 4th of July at 6:22 a.m. All right, and we are broadcasting at 90.9 FM, and we're also streaming online at WCNIRadio.org. 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So enough about that. I'm going to be mixing up some roots rock, Americana, and singer-songwriter as we do every Saturday morning. Call it the Twisted Roots Show. Play a little bit more, I don't know, just today we'll play a little bit more of a rock-oriented show. It's 4th of July. Seems like a nice day, even though it's going to be super hot. Get some guitar going, but we're going to start off a little mellow with

Automated version of the show. We had Mapachi and Bo Ramsey playing in the background and RF Shannon to start today's show. And we're going to keep it kind of in that mode with Sounding Arrow right now with their tune, Modern Day Desperado.

And it's interesting how a lot of punk artists decide to go country, and when they do a pretty good job at it. Usually they have a lot of good inspiration and well-researched, and that was something brand new from a guy named Trevor M. Keith out of Southern California. And he's the frontman of a punk band for many years. They've been out there in Southern California, and they call themselves Face to Face, but this is a straight-up Trevor M. Keith release, his brand new release called We Drank from a Poison Well. And what you heard there is what you're going to get, a lot of that Bakersfield sound in that album. Good sounding stuff, a little bit of a retro feel to the Trevor M. Keith release with Heartbreak Grin. And then new music from River Shook, who is the front woman of, River Shook and the Disarmers, Sarah Shook and the Disarmers, and she decided to go about it solo. And this is her debut solo release with Blue Vervain off of her self-titled release. And some new music from Christian Parker, and that's an old song written by Graham Parsons, and it's a new version but from Christian, just released, and that's called Wheels. And it sounds like we went right up to a 1970 John Denver almost there with Alex Amen with Cabin by the Sea off of his debut release. And Brett Cobb, just him and his guitar and a couple stories and a nice sounding EP recorded live in the studio. And Brett Cobb's acoustic album, Live a Song, Write a Memory. And what we heard there was the self-titled song from that. And then we got today's live set started with the Sounding Arrow, Modern Day Desperado. All right, we're playing a bunch of new music to get it going. And as I mentioned, we'll probably shift into a little bit more of a rock mode as the day goes on. But that, keep going with the new stuff at least till 7 o'clock. And it is the 4th of July, so happy 4th of July. And my name is Brian, and this is the Twisted Root Show. And thank you for joining me if you're out there listening. We're going to keep it going, as I said, with new music right now. Keep in the country mode with Charlie Crockett, and his new album is called Clovis. And we're going to hear the Hallelujah Trail. Let's get that right here. Now we're going to hear Charlie Crockett with Hallelujah Trail.

Hi. My ass needs some work, like the good guys need a win. I've been riding high on someone else's good fortune. Sofa surfing Sundays, watch

release, we just heard Manatee River, and then before that, Caleb Cottle, off his latest, gave us Anxious. An Old Crow Medicine Show, yeah, they're still kicking around. They have a new album out called Union Made, and they gave us a cover of the old Buffalo Springfield tune written by Stephen Stills, For What It's Worth. They heard a double shot of John R. Miller, couldn't figure out which one to play, so played a little bit more of a laid-back one there and a mellow one. We heard Walk of Life, a version of Mark Knopfler's tune from John R. Miller, and then a tune called Static and White Noise. And Todd Adelman and the Woodsmen have a new album out. He's from upstate New York, originally from Colorado, and relocated to the Woodstock area. And Todd Adelman, his new album is pretty good. That's we played kind of a mellow cut. We'll definitely be mixing that up over the weeks to come. Some nice songs selection on that. What we heard was kind of a good song for a hot and hazy summer day, Front Porch Living. And we snuck in Ray Wiley Hubbard with his latest Dog or Wolf off his upcoming release. The album's not out yet, called Real to Real for Real. Typical Ray Wiley wordplay there. And then we got this set of music started with Charlie Crockett. All right, we're going to play now, you know, mixing it up, and I'm going to keep it going here with some new stuff, but get a little bit more guitar-oriented here. We got new music from the Red Clay Strays, and their new album is called Grateful, and good-sounding album. Kind of has a mix of some Southern soul, little bit of a couple of spirituals on there, and some straight-up Southern rock. Kind of fits nice with that Dwayne Betts tune that we just closed with. We're going to hear something from the Red Clay Strays right now off their latest with a tune called People Hatin'.

Yeah, that's a new release, a bunch of a collection of songs from the Reverend Freakchild, and that's some new stuff and a couple new songs, and then mostly some re-recordings and collection. It's a double disc collection called Blues and Spirituals, and what we just heard was Roll On by the Reverend Freakchild, and before that, we heard some new music from Yarn out of off their Saturday Night Sermon release. Good sounding album there, and Let the Universe was the name of the tune, and Yarn's going to be in the area. They'll be playing Monday night coming up in a couple of weeks. Boy, time does fly. The 20th of July.

0: by. They'll be playing East Haddam. And if you ever have been to one of those concerts right there on the river by the Goodspeed Opera House, it's definitely worth the price of admission, which is a free show, all by the way. And Yarn should be there on the 20th, weather permitting. And then Mike Madison and Trash Magic, off their album Turn a Midnight Corner from earlier this year, gave us Be Like a Train. And Mike's a member of the Tedeschi Trucks band, and before that we heard the Tedeschi Trucks. Great new album from those guys, Future Soul, written by their keyboardist Gabe Dixon, with a tune called Devil Be Gone. And then we heard a double shot of the Red Clay Strays. Man, they sound a lot like Skinner there on that song, Down South. And then People Hatin', and a good sounding new material from the Red Clay Strays off their new album called Grateful. All right, we are going to keep it in the guitar mode here. Stay a little mellow right now, and really like the guitar solos on this one. This is a kind of a bonus EP that Maureen Haynes put out right around New Year's, and it's called the Whisper Sessions EP, and it's a collection of acoustic numbers that he did when he was in the studio from his last studio album. And we're going to hear a cut right now from Maureen Haynes giving us These Changes, and it's featuring Derek Trucks. Would have been nice to be a fly on the wall with this these two guys playing guitar at the end of this song. Nice outro solo. Hopefully you enjoy it. This is Maureen Haynes with Derek Trucks and giving us These Changes.
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And that was the late John Hammond, who passed away this past February of this year. And John leaves an incredible legacy of blues material. But that song featured none other than Dwayne Allman on guitar. And Dwayne was kicking around the Muscle Shoals recording studio for many years. He was a session musician, even though he, of course, had so much fame with the Allman Brothers. But that was, again, John Hammond doing Willie Dixon's Shake For Me. And then before that, we heard Greg Allman off his Low Country Blues release, good sounding album from 2011 that may have flown under your radar. That's a good late career effort from Greg with Floating Bridge. And then before that, we heard Johnny Blue Skies, otherwise known as Sturgill Simpson, and his band, and their version of Midnight Rider, recorded live in 2025. Man, these guys, if you have a chance to see them live, they are definitely firing on all cylinders. They put on like a 3-hour set, and they just kind of stretch into one big long song. They play whatever they feel like. Sturgill definitely doing a lot more than his country songs that a lot of people think he's just known for. And then we got this set of music started with Maurin Haynes and Derek Trucks doing These Changes. And you are tuned to WCNI New London, 90.9 FM. And happy 4th of July. It is the 4th of July, 2026. And hopefully you're staying cool as well. It's a pretty hot day out there already, even though it's only 8 o'clock. But I'm going to be mixing it up here, as I said today, and play a little bit more guitar-oriented stuff, a little bit of Southern Rock, a little bit of mixing it up. Not quite the country sounds of the Twisted Roots, but hopefully you're enjoying it. And, well, in that spirit, I'm going to play some Willie Nelson, but I'm going to play one of the few songs that I have in my collection here with Willie playing some electric guitar. I know he's well known for him and Trigger, of course. The two will always be known as like the yin and yang guitar and singer. But we're going to hear some Willie play some electric guitar in one of his better known songs, Bloody Mary Morning. Let's go back to 1974, recorded at the Texas Opry House. So let's let Willie Nelson take this next set away.

0: Check the back seat. Check the back seat.
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Alright, that was Tom Petty and the Heartbreakers with Cabin Down Below, recorded live that goes back to 1999, off of their Live at the Fillmore release, a deluxe edition that captures 30 nights that those guys did at the Fillmore West back there in the late 90s. And before Tom Petty and the Heartbreakers, we heard some brand new music from Mike Campbell and the Dirty Knobs. That was off of Mike's latest album, Mission of Mercy. Of course, Mike is the longtime sideman and guitarist for Tom Petty and the Heartbreakers. And then we heard John Lennon. Don't play him on the show very often, but that was a version of his song Tight As, and that's off of his Mind Games release. That was a re-release that came out back in 2024. And then before that, Lucas Nelson giving us Jealous Guy. Of course, that's a John Lennon tune. And we got this set of music started with Willie Nelson and an electric guitar version of Bloody Mary Morning. All right, we're all caught up, and we're going to go to, it's fitting, today is the 4th of July. We're going to go to American Stars and Bars, this long-lost Neil Young album that goes back to 1977. And we're going to hear something from Neil and Crazy Horse right now called Homegrown.

All right, and a little bit of a Neil Young set there. So never too hard for me to go down a Neil Young rabbit hole, and hope you enjoyed that. That was kind of a mix of some of his electric and acoustic stuff, some of his better-known tunes there. Mansion on the Hill, welcome back to an amazing album, Ragged Glory, came out in already a number of years old. Let's just say it came out in 1989, and then Tell Me Why from After the Gold Rush, and then Too Far Gone. It's a acoustic version from the archives of Neil Young, and then we heard Homegrown, going back to American Stars and Bars, and it is a fitting song, a fitting album for today, 4th of July, 2026. Thanks for the calls today, and I hope everyone is staying cool on this very steamy, hot 4th of July day, and hopefully you get a chance to get a little downtime and relax, too. And one of the calls I had was Ken Atkins, and it's good to hear from Ken, who's been carrying on the roots and country sounds for many, many years in the greater New London, southeastern Connecticut area. And he's going to be playing live tomorrow night with Dogbite in over at the Cape. And if you've ever been had a chance to go see a show there, it's a fantastic little venue with some great sound, and just a place, great place to spend a Sunday evening checking out some live music. So tomorrow night, that is Ken Atkins and Dogbite. So be sure to check out that. And if you go onto their website, the Cape, you'll find out more details on that show. And I had a request for some to hear some Blue Sky. And, of course, I've been kind of in an Allman Brothers mode earlier today, and actually didn't feature any of the Dickie Betts sound. I went down Greg Allman, even though I did play Dwayne Betts, Dickie's son. So I had a request to hear Blue Skies. We're going to go back to a recording at the Beacon, which the Allman Brothers pretty much, that was like their home away from home. They played so many shows at the Beacon Theater. And this was 2013. Yeah, 2013 in March. And their version of Blue Sky, and this features Derek Trucks and Greg Allman and Warren Haynes. This is back near the last phase of the Allman Brothers, but these guys still were firing on all cylinders back then. And Susan Tedeschi hops up on stage here for this. So let's let this is a nice version of Blue Sky by request. The sun.

4. That is Dickie Betts, as he calls himself on that album. Richard Betts, his proper name. Amazing album. Highway Call. He stepped aside from the Allman Brothers back in 74 and put together a kind of a rootsy country album. And what you heard there was the tune Long Time Gone. And before that, by request, we heard the Allman Brothers with Blue Sky. All right, we've got time for a few more songs here, and happy 4th of July on 2026. And I'm just playing a bunch of stuff today, just a little bit more of a classic rock sound, but hopefully you've enjoyed this. I'm going to play some John Fogerty. It goes very well with 4th of July, about as American as he gets here, the music songbook of John. And we're going to play something fitting for today. We're going to mix it up here. We're going to play Rattlesnake Highway from John Fogerty's Blue Moon Swamp release.

Start to Finish. That's a great album from John Fogerty, 1997. Blue Moon Swamp, and we heard there was Rattlesnake Highway. Yeah, about does it for me. My name is Brian, and this has been the Twisted Roots Show. A little more Twisted Rock Show today, but that's hopefully enjoyed it. We mixed it all up on this 4th of July, 2026, and it's a scorcher out there, so hopefully you managed to stay cool and get some time to relax and enjoy some time off. Hopefully you can, a Saturday, 4th of July, hopefully we all get a chance to unwind a little bit. Monday will be here before we know it, but I hope you enjoy 4th of July, everybody, and if all goes well, we'll talk to everybody next week and make way for Dana and his Out of the Blues show coming up at 9 o'clock, and I'm going to play something now. There's a few versions of this floating around, but this is a 2002 Dave Alvin and the Guilty Men, recorded right in Dave's home state in California, and figured today of all days this is fitting. Love all kinds of music, but on the 4th of July, there's nothing more like it than American music, and here is Dave Alvin doing his song, American Music. So we'll talk to everybody next week. Take care, everyone.

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4: You are tuned to WCNI New London. Good morning, everyone. Welcome to Out of the Blues. I'm Dana. I'll be with you all the way up to noontime today. Spinning blues for you, and I apologize for my voice. I woke up with a laryngitis or something, but I lost my voice this morning, so I'm not going to talk too much in the next 3 hours. Hopefully just play some fine blues for you on this 4th of July Saturday. And we're going to begin with some brand new music by the Chris O'Leary Band.

without a clue. Most folks are born with just one mother. Somehow I ended up with two.

And that was Doyle Bramhall with I'll Take You Away. On top of that, Genova Magnus with I Was Good to You, Baby. And we began the set with some brand new music by Chris O'Leary with How'd I Ever Get Along. And you are listening to Out of the Blues here on WCNI New London. We're going to get right into our next track right now with a song by The Root Doctor.

0: We're just gonna pick a little guitar and just kinda have a little jam here.
1: You better believe it.
0: TD, why don't you play just a little bit for us there?
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1: Is the elephant heavy?
2: All right, everyone, let's go down this last set. We began with the Root Doctor with Pay the Rent. Then we heard Pat Boyack with I'll Be the Joker. Billy Price after that with I Was a Fool. And we just heard Long John Hunter with West Texas Homecoming. And I'll be right back after this message.
3: 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It was post-traumatic stress disorder. 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Then I heard about Wounded Warrior Project. I don't know what they do there, but my T is smiling again.
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2: And you're listening to Out of the Blues. And for you folks that are just tuning in, I apologize for my voice this morning. I lost it this morning when I woke up. So I'm not going to do a lot of talking today. We're going to just focus on the music. Coming up, we're going to hear a track by Macy Blackman and the Mighty Fines.

And that was Duke Levine with Bud's Bounce, a little Texas swing there. On top of that, Duke Robillard and his all-star band with Watching the River Flow. Joe Crown before that with Such a Night. And we began the set with Macy Blackman and the Mighty Fines with Brickyard Blues. Oh, we have 5 minutes to the top of the hour. You are tuned to WCNI New London, 90.9 FM. You're listening to Out of the Blues this Saturday morning. I'm a little bit under the weather, so thank you for hanging in there with me. And we're going to get right into our next set. And we're going to hear a track by the Stephen Hilsheim Band, recorded live at the Chicago Blues Festival.

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0: And we began the set with the Stefan Hillshine Band with It Hurts Me Too. Following that, Louisiana Red with Bob Coratore with Caught Your Man and Gone. Then we heard Little Ed and the Blues Imperials with Cold Side of the Bed. And we just heard John Primer with Up and Hey. And we got 12 minutes after the hour. You're listening to Out of the Blues here on WCNI New London. I'll be right back after this message.
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0: Up next, we have Mirelli Coriel.

And that wraps up a four-song set. We began with Mireille Coriot with Love, TKO. Then we heard some live Irma Thomas with Oh Me, Oh My. Corey Dennison Band followed that with Room to Breathe. And we just heard James Hunter with Particular. And we do have 30 minutes after the hour. You're listening to Out of the Blues here in WCNI New London. And you're listening to a handicapped Dana here. I lost my voice this morning. For you folks that are just tuning in, I apologize for that. Nobody wants to listen to that, I'm sure. But I'm going to power through here the show today. And I'm going to make an attempt right now to get to our concert calendar. And I want to start by just mentioning, coming up on July 26th, the Old Lyme Blues Festival is happening. And featured artists will be Daryl Newlich, James Montgomery, Tony Lynn Washington, the Jake Kulak Band, Ramblin' Dan Stevens, and the Grace Sargent Trio. There's free parking. It's family fun. There'll be food and grill going on. There's a boutique festival. And coolers are allowed. In order to attend, you need to purchase tickets for the Old Lyme Blues Festival. And you need to do that by going online. Just go punch in Old Lyme Blues Festival, and there'll be information there on how you can purchase tickets. Again, July 26th, the Old Lyme Blues Festival. Okay, now coming up today, we have the Mike Crandall benefit, and that's happening in Franklin, Mass. Today. Then we have Murray the Wheel at Bridges at Epoch in Norwalk. Ramblin' Dan Stevens will be at the Farmer's Market in Old Saybrook from 11 to noon. And Dan will later be in Guilford at Pa's Place from 4 to 6 p.m. Hartford Bonanza is going on today at Bushnell Park, and that's from 2 to 8 p.m. in Hartford, of course. Tin Sandwich at 314 Beer Garden in Norwalk. Diva and the Playboys will be at the Pavilion Beach in Old Lyme. Jake Kulak and the Modern Vandals at the Landing Restaurant in Newport, Rhode Island. And Morgan Giosa, along with Henry Spadoni, will be at the American Legion Post 351 in Holyoke, Mass. And it looks like we have a short list for today. Going into tomorrow, which is the 5th, we have David Stoltz and Company at the Flying Monkey in Newington, George Lisu and Preston Murphy at the Guild in Whitlocks in Shelton, Sean Taylor at Jones Farm Vinery in Shelton. The Cartels will be at the Wolfden at the Mohegan Sun Casino, R&B Kickback at the Infinity Music Hall in Hartford, Jonathan Chapman at Notch 8 in Bethel, Roadhouse Ramblers at the Brass Horse in Bark Hampstead, Blue Devil Blues Band at the Brass Whale in Southwick, Mass., James Montgomery at Mass Arts in Mansfield, Mass., Kelly Baker doing a solo performance at Bridge Lane, and that's in Matatuck in New York. That's a ways away. Big John Short at Vincent's Bar in Worcester, Mass. And, of course, there's a blues jam at the American Legion Post 112 in Montville, and the Roadhouse Blues Jam at Caddy's Tavern in Chepachet, Rhode Island. Then for Monday, we've got Brent Taylor and the A1 Sauce Band at the Music Lady in Central Village. And it looks like Paul Brown Monday Jazz is happening in Bushnell Park in Hartford, and that's an all-day event. It begins at 2 and runs to 8 p.m. Dave Robbins and Orb Mellon will be at the Daniel Packer Inn over in Mystic. And wrapping it up for Monday, we have the House Combo at Nick and Knees in Providence, Rhode Island. Moving forward to Tuesday, Ramblin' Dan Stevens hosting the Nightingale's Pickin' Party right over in Old Lyme. It looks like Steve Earle will be at the Academy of Music in Northampton, Mass. Marty Ballou and Friends at Nicanese in Providence, Rhode Island. Ed Shear, Tuesday Night All-Stars at the Carib Pub in Brighton, Mass. The Ocean Mystics will be at the Ocean Mist in Matunuck, Rhode Island. Then we have a Boogie Chillin' and Vincent's Bar in Worcester, Mass. And let's see what we have going on here for Wednesday. We have Otis and the Hurricanes at Waveney Park in New Canaan. Joanne Shaw Taylor will be at the Kate right over in Old Saybrook. And wrapping it up, we have Johnny Nicholas and the Texas All-Stars will be at Blues on the Beach in Westerly, Rhode Island.
So there's a lot of fun stuff happening here, folks. Hope you can catch some live entertainment. Okay, we do have 22 minutes to the top of the hour. I'm Dana. You're listening to Art of the Blues this Saturday morning. Coming up, we just received a brand new CD by the Anthony Paul Soul Orchestra featuring Willie Jordan. And we're going to hear a couple of tracks off this right now.

0: And we started this set with two tracks off the brand new release by the Anthony Paul Soul Orchestra. The first track we heard was You're Nobody Till Somebody Loves You. Then we followed that with a nice instrumental, Blue Mood Indica. And we just heard the Delta Wires out of San Francisco with Why Did You Leave? And I have a quick PSA. I'll be right back after this.
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0: 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You can also go to TuneIn. You can also go to iHeartRadio. And I'm Dana. I'll be here for another hour or so, now bringing you blues this Saturday morning. I want to thank you for being with me on this 4th of July, rather steamy one at that, too. We're going to get into our next set, and we're going to hear a track by the late Luther Allison.

0: This set began with Luther Allison with She Was Born That Way. Then we heard some live Delbert McClinton with Lipstick Traces. Following that, we heard two tracks off the brand new CD by Greg Piccolo. The first tune we heard was People Are Hot, and we followed that with Dream Girl. And we just heard Roomful of Blues with I've Got a Feeling. And we do have 13 minutes after the hour. You're listening to Out of the Blues here on WCNI New London. And I'll be right back after this message.
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0: And we're going to begin the next set with Young Rel.

0: Okay, everyone, let's go down this last set. We began with Young Rel with Giving Me the Blues. Then we heard two tracks by Jovan Webb off his brand new CD. We heard When I'm Gone and followed that with It's All Right. And then we just heard two tracks by Billy Branch on the Sons of Blues. We heard Hate to See You Go was the first tune we heard. And we just heard My Babe, again, Billy Branch on the Sons of Blues. Before we get into our next set, we have a real quick message. I'll be right back.
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0: Okay, everyone. Again, it looks like we have about 25 minutes left to the show this morning. I want to thank you for bearing with me this morning. I know my voice is trash today, and I just woke up with no voice this morning, so I apologize for that. But I hope you enjoyed the music this morning. We're going to begin the next set now with a track off the, again, another brand new CD by Johnny Rawls and Dave Keller. The CD is titled Tribute to Soul, and we're going to hear a track off this right now.

All right, everyone. That's our last set of the morning. We began with Johnny Rawls, along with Dave Keller, with Neighbor Neighbor. After that, we heard Jason Ritchie and the Bad Kind with Long Twisted Night, and that's off Jason's brand new CD. And we just heard C.D. Woodbury with their version of Spoonful. Well, everyone, that's going to do it for us today. Thanks so much for putting up with me today. I know my voice has been awful today, but we made it through the show, so that's a good thing. And I want to wish you all a happy and safe 4th of July today. I know it's a hot one out there, but enjoy yourselves. Just be careful. Have a lot of fun. Don't get stupid or anything like that. So I want you to come back next Saturday and join me for more blues on Out of the Blues. We're going to close the show out with a 9-minute track by Chris Stone, Kingfish Ingram. And we're going to hear a tune off his Live in London CD. And the track we're going to hear is, we're going to hear Empty Promises. So having said that, I want to wish you a happy and safe holiday. Hope you have a good week. And I hope you come back next Saturday morning at 9 a.m. and join me for more Out of the Blues.

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I'm Mike Tarnowski, and you're tuned to WC9 New London, 90.9 FM, broadcasting from the campus of Connecticut College. And have a safe and a safe celebration. And no matter how you're choosing to celebrate the 25th anniversary of our independence, but keep it safe. And thanks for tuning in on the holiday. And I just wanted to mention that I was watching, Liz and I were watching this morning. They were showing all the tall ships that are coming in past the Statue of Liberty up the Hudson, and got to see the Eagle sail in. Boy, what a beautiful ship. Anyway, that being said, have a great holiday weekend. I'm going to kick things off with a track from Erin Ivey from her 2024 release that was produced by Brennan Lee and features Brennan on electric and acoustic guitar as well as harmony. Actually, it's a female band other than a couple of, or a guest from Kevin Skurlaw. Brennan's husband, I just found out in the last 2 weeks that they married last summer. They ran off and eloped, and she's now living down in Dayton, Texas, outside of Houston. And her husband, Kevin Skurlaw, is a great guitarist and pedal steel guitarist, and has his own studio down there. And we're going to kick this off. Actually, this track features Brennan Lee, Erin Ivey on lead vocals and harmony. Cindy Kashdaller is playing on a couple of songs. Emily Gimble and Ashley Caudill and Carrie Sheehan on the providing the rhythm. I'm going to kick things off with High Time.

Bonnie Montgomery from her 2023 release, River, produced by Kevin Sklar, who plays just about everything on here, from drums, bass, acoustic and electric guitars, piano, and pedal steel. We heard No Way Around It and Modern Day Cowgirls featuring Whitney Rose on harmony vocals, and found that in the last couple weeks. And in front of that, we heard a pair of tunes from Jade Brody's release, Horse Money, came out in March of this year. And she's got an interesting story. She grew up in Sonoma Valley out in California, and she now resides in the northern Nevada town of Winnemucca, which is named in the classic tune I've Been Everywhere, the Hank Snow tune from back in 1962. But she's one of the few train conductors in the railroad industry, which has historically been a man's job, and she talks about that in the song we just heard, Making History. But she writes about blue-collar struggles, juggling too much work and not enough family, and not having partners while you're on the road so much. But she, at the time when she was still working, she would write at a little plastic desk on the to the steady rhythm of the train as it rolled down the tracks. And in 2020, she was furloughed when the economy kind of crashed during COVID. And right now she's working on a hay farm and enrolled in a online vet training course, as well as doing these recordings. But a terrific release, Jade Brody. We heard Making History and I Work Too Hard to Come Home to an Asshole. And in front of that, we heard a great release from October 24, Souvenir, produced by Brennan Lee. And we heard her playing electric guitar on Tricks of the Devil. And she played acoustic lead on High Time. Aaron Ivey, great release, produced by Brennan again. And she's got something coming out. She's also producing the new Eliza Thorne that's due out, I think, this month. And now we're going to feature a woman who was from the L.A. area and recorded this release, Main Attraction, while still out in L.A., but now resides in Nashville. And we're going to hear a couple of tunes, beginning with How It Feels to Fall in Love. You're tuned to WCNI New London, 90.9 FM, broadcasting from the campus of Connecticut College. Mike Trinosky, and I'd like to wish you a happy and safe Independence Day weekend.

0: was Bonnie Montgomery and Melissa Carper from a single they released earlier this year, Rather Have Love. In front of that, a pair of tunes from Eliza Thorne. We heard I Tried and Letting Go of Your Love from Somebody New, her 2024 release. And as I mentioned at the top of the show, she's got a new one. I think it's coming out this month, produced by Brennan Lee, so looking forward to that. In front of that, we heard Sierra Farrell with Dolly Parton's Coat of Many Colors, a tune that Emmylou Harris also recorded. And in front of that, Brennan Lee with Travelin' Kind, an Emmylou Harris and Roddy Crowell tune, that a single that she just released in March. India Ramey in front of that from her new release, Villain Error. We heard Scattered and Smothered. And in front of that, we began with Rosie Nolan with Get On Me and How It Feels to Fall from her 2025 release, Main Attraction. And you're tuned to WCNI New London, 90.9 FM, broadcasting from the campus of Connecticut College. Hope you all enjoying your 4th of July. I'm going to take care of a couple of messages and be right back with the music.
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0: Okay, next up we're going to hear something from a band that I just learned of a couple weeks ago. I was doing some research on Brennan Lee's husband, studio owner, producer, engineer, multi-instrumentalist, great pedal steel player and guitarist. Evidently, I had no idea this happened, but they went for a little trip out west and decided to elope. And so they were married sometime last summer. And Brennan moved to Dayton, Texas, which is about 30 miles outside of Houston, where her husband, Kevin Sklar, has a recording studio. And but prior to that, back in 2022, he was part of a group, The Broken Spokes, and they put out a release, Where I Went Wrong, and it features Kevin on pedal steel and Josh Artell on lead guitar, and great frontman and singer, Brent McClellan. And we're going to hear four tracks from that great release, beginning with the title track, Where I Went Wrong.

great cover of Marty Robbins' Devil Woman by Jason Tovar from his May of 2021 release, Another Place, Another Time. In front of that, a couple tracks from the brand new Jason James release, Cut the Chain. Tonight I'm Stepping Out and She's Gone Again. Previously, he was signed to New West Records, but they thought he sounded too country, so they didn't care for what he was working on, and so he kind of got out of the business for a short time, but was recording with bassist Dave Rowe up in Nashville. But Dave suddenly became ill and passed quickly. So that further delayed the result of the resulting album. Excuse me. I know Dana had some vocal problems this morning. It sounds like it's catching up to me now. So he finally got back into it. And this is a terrific record featuring cousin Kenny Vaughn on lead guitar. Kenny of Marty Stewart's Superlatives. Also features fiddler. What's his first name? Cantaris. I can't think what his... Anyway. Contreras. Billy Contreras, that's it. Just came to me. But in front of that, Jake Penrod from down in Texas with the title track, Out of Control. Charlie Crockett with Albuquerque Lights from his new release, Clovis. And boy, in front of that we heard Good Old Misery. And the title track to Muchacho Sanchez's When I Get This Way. I'm going to go back to the Charlie Crockett release for a minute. And he was previously signed to Island Records. And he had a 3-album deal. And he bangs them out real quickly. And immediately after he released this on Island Records. It was the Age of the Ram. That was it. He put this one out. He's used to putting out multiple CDs per year. And, well, evidently his contract said that, knowing full well that he's going to be putting something out on his own soon, if not with another label. So he kind of violated the contract that said he had to wait a certain period of time prior to releasing something else. And so he puts this new record out that's, you know, conflicting, you know, it's competing with his own record on Island. So he was trying to put it to the label. He didn't feel the deal he signed to was good, but he made a big deal about it and got out of it. And so it got pulled from all the streaming services, and now back up on that, and he officially released it yesterday on Atlantic Outpost Records. So he's been giving it away free at shows, and so hopefully he doesn't get in too much trouble with this stuff. But anyway... And in front of Muchacho Sanchez, we heard another track from Jake Penrod from his 2022 release, Million Dollar Cowboy. We heard He Stopped Loving Her Today, giving it the Waylon treatment. And from the Broken Spokes, a terrific band from Houston that is no longer together, I don't believe, but it features multi-instrumentalist who's playing pedal steel on this track at the time, Kevin Skillar. We heard Someday, Not Today, Bigger Fool, All I Hear You Say, and the title track.

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I had to search for the CD. I hadn't written it down. 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Next up, we hear something from the Sentimental Family Band, a band from down in Austin, featuring the twin guitars of Thibaut Rapolt and Jack Minestinos. And Thibaut came over with Theo Lawrence from France 3 years back and on a work visa. So I don't know his status is. I know Theo has since signed with a major label, Warner Brothers, and this is a terrific band, and this is from a March of 2024 release, Sweethearts Only, and we're going to hear Down and Out. You're tuned to WCNI New London. ...90.9 FM, broadcasting from the campus of Connecticut College.

Caitlin Butts, along with Vince Gill on harmony vocals. And in front of that, That'll Never Be Me from Roadrunner, Caitlin's 2024 release. In front of that, a pair of tunes from Summer Dean. We heard Three Time in Game from her 2021 Bad Romantic. And her follow-up from 2023, The Biggest Lie, we heard Might Be Getting Over You. And in front of that, a band from Austin, relatively new, the Sentimental Family Band. We heard Hung Up on the High Times and Down and Out. And the name of the disc is Sweethearts Only. And the band features the vocals of Camille Lewis and Kyle Albrecht, and the twin guitars of Jack Monastinos and Thibault Ribault from France. And Jack, when he was about 14, he was playing with Don Levé, former co-founder of the Tailgaters. Terrific release he put out. And next up, we're going to feature some material from Hannah Juanita. Actually, she kind of opened the floodgates for me to some of the current female crop of performers down in Nashville at that time, and she kind of caught my ear, and from there, I was aware of Melissa Carper and, of course, Sierra Farrell and some others, but man, some great stuff coming out of East Nashville. We're going to hear Hardliner Blues. You're tuned to WCNI New London, 90.

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Mike Tronofsky, and I hope you're having a nice Independence Day.

Gray Delisle and Les Green. And from what I read, I guess Les Green was a some kind of American Idol contestant or whatever, but it's kind of a really good record. And Gray does some of the, I think she does four, what she does, four or five of the songs, and Les does some, and they duetted on that pop classic, You're the One I Want. And in front of that, we heard Gray on Go, Go, Go. Aaron Burham and the Bushfires in front of that from out in Oklahoma with Gussie Up and Alley Cat from their recent release, Smoke and Mirrors. And in front of that, a couple from Chris Sugarball Sprigg. Played drum for a number of years with Deke Dickerson and put out a couple of records with his brother and also some solo material. Also played with the Low Straitjackets as well as others. But this is from his release, Hammer Down. I believe this was his debut. We heard Peter Built My Home and Diesel Smoke, Dangerous Curves. And we began with a couple of tunes from Hannah Juanita's Tennessee Songbird, Honky Tonkin' for Life, and Hardliner Blues, featuring Mose Wilson on lead guitar. And Mose also produced that. Well, in honor of the holiday, we're going to play some music, beginning with Benny Martin with the Star-Spangled Banner.

Billy Joe Shaver and his son, Eddie Shaver, along with Keith Christopher on bass and Greg Morrow on drums. And Al Cooper played acoustic pianos on this disc, Tramp on Your Street. In front of that, we heard Dave Alvin with 4th of July from King of California from back in 1994. In fact, all these in front of that, Jimmy LaFave from Pastures of Plenty, tribute to Woody Guthrie. This Land is Your Land, that from 93 as well. And in front of that, 4th of July waltz from fiddler Ernie Hunter, and Benny Martin in front of that with Star Spangled Banner. And I'd like to wish you all a happy and safe 4th of July weekend. AARP Connecticut is looking for people to volunteer their skill, time, and knowledge to make a difference and improve the quality of life for residents of all ages. 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I'm going to play a couple of tracks from woman Emmanuel Hutter, and I believe she's from L.A., and I'm not familiar with what she had done previously, but I had read that this was kind of a little deviation from her normal stuff. She recorded it at Jimmy Sutton Studio, High Style Records, and she's backed by essentially Joel Patterson, his trio, Alex Hall, but unfortunately Bo Sample now playing with Hot Club of Cowtown, so was not available for these sessions, and Jimmy Sutton stepped in and played acoustic and electric bass as well as baritone guitar and some acoustic and electric guitar. So, and Joel Patterson played electric and acoustic guitar in lap steel. Now, I just wanted to mention, boy, I've been a big fan of Joel Patterson's probably about 20 years or so now, but I read that he just replaced, is a replacement guitarist in Bob Dylan's band. He replaced, I think, Julian Lang had been hired for just a very short time. And I guess Joel's first gig with the band was down in Austin last, I think it was Wednesday or Thursday. But kind of interested to follow that. So here's a couple tunes from her release, Goosebumps. We're going to hear Today I Forgot to Cry.

from Emanuela Hutter, her new release on High Style Records out of Chicago, Goosebumps. And I'm not sure what she normally records, but this is supposedly kind of a deviation from her normal stuff. And this was recorded with Jimmy Hutton on bass and baritone guitar, Joel Patterson on acoustic and electric guitar, as well as lap steel, and Alex Hall on drums, pianos, and vibes. And as I mentioned, Joel Patterson now playing guitar with Bob Dylan. I guess Dylan's got a handful of dates left on this tour, so I don't know what's going to be happening after that, but Joel's been at it a long time, and I'm so happy that he has a chance to get out there and earn some bucks. You know, maybe he'll take that money and invest it in a solo recording when he gets off the road. I'm going to leave you with a track from Rosie Flores and the Talesmen. We're going to hear I Got a Right to Cry featuring Emily Gimbel on piano. Have a great weekend. Enjoy the holiday, and we'll catch you in 2 weeks. And you're tuned to WCNI New London, 90.9 FM, broadcasting from the campus of Connecticut College. Mike Fornosky, and stay tuned for Tito. Bye-bye.

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1: 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Es posible que no puedas escapar que se te pegue esta canción en la cabeza. 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
2: La música de hoy, mezclado con los clásicos de la ayer. 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

Gary Clark Jr.

Hi there. This is Yorma Kaufman, and whenever Yorma is in New London, he listens to WCNI, New London Ground Zero Radio, where you can melt happily.

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Thanks anyway. We got another song. I would like to dedicate this to everybody in the house named Mary, Francis, Sylvia, Gertrude, and so forth and so on. It's a little song called The Wind Cries Mary. And dedicated to everybody. Before we do this song, we'd like to say that it's a certain time of the evening tonight. Right now, it's tune-up time, so if you just relax 1 second, let it tune up. Thunderheads are perching. Now, I'd like to continue on with The Wind Cries Mary. Thank you for waiting.

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Just when the record company was on us to record originals instead of

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1: always find when I've been.
0: I never told you why I got the words, and I felt guilty about that.
1: Like a train in the night.
0: But nowhere on those pages was it written, but they were.

reporters used to pester me about the songs I'd say. But shit, words all around us in the air. I don't ask questions. I just